the letters are too small. I guess you know what you mean.

0: was Johnny Pineapple with Killer Killer on International Pineapple Day. And look, this next song needs no introduction, but did you know that Doc Pomus wrote the lyrics to this song that you're about to hear? Happy birthday, Doc. He was born in 1925. Here we go.
1: Right, like city, gonna set my soul, gonna set my soul on fire. Got a whole lot.

I stay hot. Let me shoot a seven with every shot. I'm Beaver.

some traditional Lebanese music, Talu Abna, by the Oriental Lebanese Band on World Arak Day, their national drink flavoured of with aniseed. Okay, now, also, look, we've got, before we get to our main menu item, a spin of the wheel, we must observe today is International Industrial Workers' Day. And also, look, you'd just better pop the fact that it's Insect Week into your calendar. All right, so look, let's have a listen to some 1970s industrial music by The Normal with Warm Leatherette. And look, if this isn't your cup of tea, hang in there because something completely different will be on afterwards. Here's some 1970s industrial music on World Industrial Workers' Day.

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3: That's us. The Rock Revival. Got to say hello to Albert. He wants some Elton John and a song called Crystal. So here it is for you, Albert, I should say. Yeah. Get it right. Yeah. You ready? You are listening to The Rock Revival.

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On me, people, there's a story I would tell about a brave young Indian you should remember well. From the land of the Pima Indian, a proud and noble band who farmed the Phoenix Valley in Arizona land. Down the ditches a thousand years, the waters grew Ira's people's crops, till the white man stole their water rights and the sparkling water stopped. Now Ira's folks were hungry, and their land grew crops of weeds. When war came, Ira volunteered and forgot the white man's greed.

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Our bags are packed,

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